Morgan Wallen and Post Malone moving us into the 8 o'clock hour this Sunday evening, and I ain't coming back. I'm Norman Lee, and this is Blake Shelton. God gave me you on 93.3 WFLS.

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She went to Nashville originally to pursue a career in pop music. But look at her now. She's solid in the country and dresses that way too. Lainey Wilson, 4x4 by you. This is Jason Aldean on WFLS. And don't tell on me.

Jordan Davis and Singles You Up on 93.3 WFLS. Well, WFLS invites you to the 20th Spotsylvania Stars and Stripes Spectacular on Saturday, June the 27th, starting at 4 p.m. Goes on till 10 at the Spotsylvania Courthouse District. You can't miss that. Live music, food trucks, vendors, inflatables, and a lot of other things going on to make it a fun-filled evening. 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Fireworks will be starting at approximately 9:20 if it happens to rain. They're moving it to the 28th.

0: That's the next night. Gonna be a fabulous year for fireworks, is it not? The weather and Tim McGraw are next.
1: Hey, it's Jeff here. 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At 6:20, you can grab some tickets for the BLM Rodeo in Gordonsville. 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
9: From the Rappahannock Electric Cooperative Weather Center. Lows dip down to about 64 tonight under clear skies. Mainly sunny skies. Tomorrow, daytime highs approaching 84. Tomorrow night, lows level off around 55. A mix of clouds and sun Tuesday with daytime highs approaching 86. 92, slight chance for storms Wednesday. Right now, it's 88 degrees.
10: Just had to back up and get a run at this. 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

Ella Langley and Morgan Wallen, and I Can't Love You Anymore on 93.3 WFLS. In about 3 minutes, we're going to be hearing a song from Dan and Shay. And this is Megan Maroney, 6 months later.

0: Dustin Lynch and Small Town Boy on 93.3 WFLS. 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Like I said, it's all free. Ashley Cook, coming right up. Don't go away.
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0: Tucker Wetmore and Brunette taking us on into the 9 o'clock hour on this Sunday evening. I'm Norman Lee. How's your Sunday been so far? Hope that you're enjoying it. Hope you're having a good one. A lot more of today's new country coming your way. This is Old Dominion, a one-man band.
1: Been flying solo for so long. Nobody singing the harmony. Up there just me and my shadow. Nobody.

In the queue, it's Nate Smith and Chase Matthew. This lady coming up is from a little community in eastern Kentucky called Hindman, Kentucky. A little community less than 1,000 people, but she's putting that town on the map now. Her name is Britt Taylor.

0: 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Well, Father's Day is not too far away. It's the 26th. Oh, I told you it was close. You may want to listen to this.
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8: From the Rappahannock Electric Cooperative Weather Center. Lows dip down to about 64 tonight under clear skies. Mainly sunny skies. Tomorrow, daytime highs approaching 84. Tomorrow night, lows level off around 55. A mix of clouds and sun Tuesday with daytime highs approaching 86. 92, slight chance for storms Wednesday. Right now, 82.
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1: You can tell your old man you'd do some largemouth fishing another time.

woke all alone one Sunday morning with this song stuck in my head. And in that moment, something or someone spoke to me. They said there was still a verse that needed to be written for this song. And to get up and write it down. There's a book that's sitting in your house somewhere that could use some dusting off. There's a man who died for all our sins. Hanging from the cross, you can give your life to Jesus and he'll give you a second chance.

Till You Can't, Kid Rock on 93.3 WFLS. We're going to be hearing from Kenny Chesney in just a couple minutes. This is Drew Baldridge.

0: back.
1: Flatland Cavalry is the name, and the song's called Never Come Back. Jeff and Grayson want you to take a break. They always want you to do something, but this one they do quite frequently. They want you to take a break and have a good time. 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They will truly and surely entertain you. That's going to take care of it for yours truly, Norman Lee, for this Sunday evening. It's been fun. Thank you so much for hanging in there. I invite you to join me again next Sunday. We'll try it all over again right here on 93.3 WFLS, good Lord willing. In the meantime, have a blessed week, everyone.
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0: 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Grayson and I have got some cool stuff coming your way Monday morning in the Starting Gate, brought to you by Fletcher Home. 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
8: From the Rappahannock Electric Cooperative Weather Center. Lows dip down to about 66 tonight under clear skies. Mainly sunny skies. Tomorrow, highs level off around 84. Mainly clear skies. Tomorrow night, lows dip down to about 55. Temperatures above average. Tuesday and Wednesday, with highs from the mid-80s to the low 90s. Slight chance for storms Wednesday. Right now, it's 78 degrees.
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1: From the Rappahannock Electric Cooperative Weather Center. Lows dip down to about 66 overnight under clear skies. Daytime highs approaching 84. Monday, mainly sunny skies. Mainly clear skies. Monday night, lows up a lot for around 55. Lots of sunshine Tuesday with highs in the mid-80s. Slight chance of thunderstorms Wednesday. Currently, it's 74 degrees.
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But watch the big lug perk up when he hears this. 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
7: From the Rappahannock Electric Cooperative Weather Center. Lows dip down to about 66 overnight under clear skies. Daytime highs approaching 84. Monday, mainly sunny skies. Mainly clear skies. Monday night, lows up a lot for around 55. Lots of sunshine Tuesday with highs in the mid-80s. Slight chance of thunderstorms Wednesday. Right now, 73.
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11: From the Rappahannock Electric Cooperative Weather Center. Lows dip down to about 66 overnight under clear skies. Daytime highs approaching 84. Monday, mainly sunny skies. Mainly clear skies. Monday night, lows level off around 55. Lots of sunshine Tuesday with highs in the mid-80s. Slight chance of thunderstorms Wednesday. Right now, 71.
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3: Ready for it? 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
8: From the Rappahannock Electric Cooperative Weather Center. Lulls level off around 66 overnight under clear skies. Daytime highs approaching 84 Monday, mainly clear skies. Lulls level off around 55 Monday night, mainly clear skies. Temperatures a bit above average Tuesday and Wednesday, with highs from the mid-80s to the low 90s. Slight chance of thunderstorms Wednesday. Right now, it's 69 degrees.
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Grayson and I have got some cool stuff coming your way Monday morning in the Starting Gate, brought to you by Fletcher Home. 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
6: From the Rappahannock Electric Cooperative Weather Center, lows level off around 66 overnight under clear skies. Highs level off around 86 Monday, bright sunshine expected. Partly cloudy skies Monday night, lows level off around 56. A mix of clouds and sun Tuesday with highs in the upper 80s. Chance for storms Wednesday. Right now, 67.
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1: You can tell your old man you'd do some largemouth fishing another time.

Now there's a box of greasy parts sitting in the trunk of that 65. Still waiting on you and your grandpa.

woke all alone one Sunday morning with this song stuck in my head. And in that moment, something or someone spoke to me. They said there was still a verse that needed to be written for this song. And to get up and write it down. There's a book that's sitting in your house somewhere that could use some dusting off. There's a man who died for all our sins. Hang him from the cross. You can give your life to Jesus, and he'll give you a second chance.

0: 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But watch the big lug perk up when he hears this. We've got a few of his favorites up for grabs. 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
3: From the Rappahannock Electric Cooperative Weather Center. Low level off around 66 overnight under clear skies. Daytime highs approaching 86. Monday, ample sunshine expected. Lows dip down to about 56. Monday night, partly cloudy skies. Highs around 87 Tuesday, under partly cloudy skies. 92 Wednesday, chance of thunderstorms. Currently, it's 67 degrees.
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1: And welcome to Monday Morning Gang. Today is June 8th, and the weatherhead say for today, about 85 for the high with no mention of rain. For tomorrow, another 85. Then the rain starts on Wednesday, Thursday, Friday with highs about 85 Wednesday, 95 on Thursday and Friday, but no rain on the weekend. Let's hope that holds. 65 now at WFLS.
0: Now, from the Loving Air Heating and Cooling Traffic Center.
2: 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Southbound 95, they were doing the road work before 610, so you still have a few little delays after Quantico. And southbound 95 at the Occoquan, there was an accident, while the northbound side, traffic is slowing with volume. I'm Allie Oakley with the WFLS traffic.
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0: I know it's early, but you've already made our day by showing up. 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
2: 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On the northbound side of 95 out of Fredericksburg, it's okay. Traffic is going to slow north of Dale Boulevard across the Occoquan. The rest of the ride to Springfield's fine. 395 the length. I don't see any crashes. And 66, good. Gainesville to the Capitol Beltway. I'm Allie Oakley with the WFLS traffic.
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0: We gave away a bunch of rodeo tickets last week, and there's more this week. We started 6:20 with BLM rodeo tickets for the big event in Gordonsville coming up this weekend. At 7:20, it is Fred Nat's baseball tickets, and at 8:10 with our three-play, tickets to see Jason Aldean and Luke Bryan at Nationals Park coming up on August 20th. Stick around to win here on WFLS.
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2: 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On the northbound side of 95 out of Fredericksburg, it's okay. Traffic is going to slow north of Dale Boulevard across the Occoquan. The rest of the ride to Springfield's fine. 395 the length. I don't see any crashes. And 66, good. Gainesville to the Capitol Beltway. I'm Allie Oakley with the WFLS traffic.
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10: 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Bright sunshine expected today with daytime highs approaching 86. Partly cloudy skies tonight. Lows dip down to about 56. Highs level off around 87 tomorrow. Sunshine mixed with clouds at times. Chance of thunderstorms Wednesday and Thursday, 92. Wednesday, 98. Thursday. Right now, it's 66 degrees.
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1: And technically, that is a true statement. Welcome to the Starting Gate with Jeff and Grayson. Jeff's here, Grayson, somewhere out there with you guys.
2: Grayson's on her own adventure. You know what?
1: Yay. Oh, well, hey, at least you're en route, so that's good. So, hey, so how was your weekend? Big fun?
2: I actually, you know, for once, I didn't have real work to do. Like, I got to go play. I got to play at the baseball game yesterday, and that was a lot of fun.
1: Yeah.
2: And then I went to Urban Air on Saturday. That was stressful. There's a lot of people and a lot of different colored lights that kind of make me lose my mind a little bit, but it was a good time.
1: Yeah, and it's funny to see Grayson's daughter out at things like this because her son is 6 and daughter 4. And then so the son can accomplish things. I mean, he's a couple years further advanced. And so, but when her daughter loses, she's just not having it. I mean, the arms go folded. And a little bit, this sucks. And I told Grayson, if lasers could shoot out of that girl's eyes, everybody would be dead.
2: Oh, yeah. She is... I love the sassiness. Everybody's like, oh, get ready when she's in her teens. Yeah, bring it on. I love it. I think that all little girls should be as sassy and feisty as they are. Yeah. I firmly believe that. So... she's got it. I didn't have that. I've always been like a yes person or a people pleaser. So having her, who's this little firecracker that's, you know, it's her way or the highway. I love it. Do it.
1: Yep.
2: Do it.
1: She has got it going on. So today, by the way, we were talking about this for show and tell for today because the question is, do you have anything in your world that is a proven hazard? I know people that have cars that have caught fire multiple times and they're still driving them, or appliances that drive them crazy that they think are possessed. Do you have a proven hazard in your world?
2: I feel like I have a ton of hazards, but the very first one that comes to mind is everything physical on me. My legs, 100%, are their own hazard. I don't know. They have a mind of their own. I'll trip up stairs.
1: Yeah.
2: I'll trip on a flat surface. So definitely my legs are built-in hazard.
1: Yeah.
2: But as for products, I mean, I caught a blender on fire a couple months ago. There's anything that doesn't seem like it should happen with electrical appliances.
1: Yeah.
2: I'll break it.
1: Wow. You are a hazard to be around. I know that. So I'm sure you'll have more to share. But for you guys, that's show and tell for today. You have a proven hazard, something that's happened over and over. Maybe that car that is a problem or that will never start. So we'd love to hear yours. 370-WFLS is our number, 370-9357. Go.
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3: 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No appointment needed. On 95 northbound, traffic's heavy there at 610. Then you're going to slow north to Dale Boulevard. And that's going to take you almost to the Fairfax County Parkway. And a crash at the Springfield Interchange. No delay, but 395 is heavy. Etzel Road to Duke Street. 66 heavy out of Manassas. I'm Allie Oakley with the WFLS traffic.
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0: had a little oddity that started my day today.
1: What's that?
0: Saw my first lightning bug of the year.
1: This morning?
0: Yeah. I hadn't seen any before. Have you seen any already this year?
1: I haven't really been looking.
0: You don't need to look, though. You just pop, glow right in front of
1: you. Oh, you know what? I used to see fireflies all the time.
0: Yeah.
1: Where'd they go?
0: Well, one was at my house this morning.
1: Just can one you imagine, singular firefly?
0: So far. But can you imagine if you didn't know what they were? Like all those years ago, all of a sudden, what in the heck is that? And this particular one was kind of odd because he was crawling on the window down by the basement door. And I was like, just looking over there, was that a firefly? And sure as heck, popped back up and, hey, little lightning bug.
1: Well, you already
0: there.
1: Know what little psycho Grayson and her friends used to do with the lightning bugs when we were little, right?
0: Yes. Do tell, though.
1: I swear, I got better. I don't do this anymore because it's bad.
0: Get ready for the cruelty. Here it goes.
1: Okay, but I'm not the only one. The others used to do it too.
0: You're the only one.
1: That's a lie. Okay, we'd rip the butts off and smear their guts on our foreheads. And then we would glow for a little while.

0: Okay.
1: I'm not the only one that did that.
0: Yes.
1: And now, but don't be mad at me because I love lightning bugs and I try not to kill all the animals now.
0: She's better now than she used to.
1: I said, I got better.
0: I thought it was funny when learning about these in whatever way, and I don't remember where this came from, but I didn't know that after lightning bugs mate, her little light goes out.
1: No, it doesn't.
0: Yeah. And I can just see the little male lightning bugs going around going, ha, dark, ain't it? Yeah.
1: That's sad.
0: Yeah, but...
1: What does that say about lightning bug society? Is the man steals their light?
0: Adds a whole new meaning to lights out, doesn't it? There you go.
1: Okay, but I'm waiting because nobody has texted in that they were little psychos too that would rip the butts off of fireflies.
0: No one else did.
1: That's such a lie. I know. I cannot be the only one.
0: Yeah, no, my sister used to do the little jewelry thing where they would stick them around their fingers and stuff and all that.
1: No, we would just go and then
0: everybody knows what that means. Okay, so today we're talking about hazards. You have a hazard? Because I know people who have had cars that have repeatedly caught fire, or some of them are just accident magnets, too. So, yeah, that's your hazard.
1: Samantha said, if there is something on the road that will puncture my tire, I'm going to find it. I am prone to getting flats or slow leaks, but thankfully, I have a boyfriend who loves me and will plug my tire.
0: Look at that. She is gifted.
1: What a good man.
0: She's got it going on. Okay, so what is it for you? 370-WFLS. Do you have a hazard going on out there?
1: Oh, wait.
0: What?
1: I got a text. You're not the only one, Grayson.
0: Really?
1: Lightning bug butt rippers unite.
0: Perfect. Okay. I'm going to try and pry that Black Rifle Coffee Company gift card out of your hand because it's time to give it away. Okay.
1: Alex just texted to and said, I definitely did that with lightning bugs. I'm so happy. You guys are all weird.
0: You're not the only one. The savages are gathering together. Okay. All right. 370-WFLS. Dial us up. We'll give you that Black Rifle Coffee Company gift card. Caller number 9, 370-WFLS.
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3: 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It's okay. Traffic slows when you get to 610, a little bit at Quantico Triangle, and then jammed up when you get to Dale City to cross the Occoquan. Traffic slows before and after Lorton. And 395 is going to be jammed up when you get to Springfield to Seminary Road. 66, still heavy out of Manassas. I'm Allie Oakley with WFLS Traffic.
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7: And we got a winner on the Black Rifle Coffee Company gift card.
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0: So, oh, it's funny how many people came into to your defense and have shared the common thing of what you've done to lightning bugs in the past.
1: Jesse just texted in and said, we used to go outside at night and hit them with wiffle ball bats.
0: Wow.
1: Made the bats glow. So I'm not alone. Okay. Okay?
0: You were for a minute there, but everybody came in and said, me too.
1: Yeah.
0: Okay.
1: I'm not alone. Yeah. I told you this. Mm-hmm. That in my life, I have never had one single unique individual thought ever. Anything I have done or said, somebody else has done or said it too. They just maybe won't say it out loud.
0: Yeah, I don't think so, but okay.
1: You don't think so? I feel like I say something and I'm like, okay, it's really weird and uncomfortable, and I'm going to say it. And then somebody else has thought that too. They're like, I wouldn't say that out loud, but same. I'm like, okay.
0: Okay. I love this one. I saw this story today about a delivery firm's AI chatbot. Keep that in mind. Mm-hmm. The delivery firm's AI chatbot went rogue. It started swearing at customers. It criticized the company. So yeah, it's their customer service chatbot. That's it's an international delivery service, DPD. And it's using profanity, it's telling jokes, it wrote a poem about how useless it was, criticized the company as the worst delivery firm in the world. This is their own robot, their own chat, or their own AI robot that's doing all this. So this girl, Ashley Bocamp, posted screenshots of the chat conversations, and so the post has gone viral. It's up to 1.3 million views. But can you imagine, here you've got this chat AI robot that's supposed to do all this customer service stuff, and it just went nuts and starts dropping F-bombs at customers.
1: Oh, I love it. Oh, yay. It sounds like my kind of chatbot. There was a video I saw of a performance done by one of those weird-looking human-esque robots.
0: Yeah.
1: And he looks like he's doing Taekwondo or karate or something, and everybody's standing around watching him, and he's doing a form, you know, in Taekwondo they have form, so I'm assuming it's Taekwondo.
0: Right.
1: And he goes to kick, and he kicks a kid in the stomach.
0: Oh, wow.
1: Oh, yeah, the kid, like, hunches her over and is crying, and the robot it kind of freaks out because he loses his balance a little bit, and then I guess they shut it down. Wow. But watching the video, I was like, oh, God.
0: What the heck? Okay.
1: Yeah, so those AI stuff, sometimes it's crazy. And then I see that, and me being me, iRobot comes in, I'm like, it's plotting already. It's testing it out.
0: That's true. Some of these things are kind of hazardous. And so do you have a recurring hazard in your life? For me, it's been my wife's pickup, just because I think this thing is cursed. It's a really cool truck, but that thing is the most cold-blooded thing to try and start in the winter. So I just got done putting two batteries in this thing, so now it starts up pretty well, but that thing just drives me crazy. But I have people who've had a car that's been an accident magnet. Mm-hmm. I have a few that have had cars catch fire more than once. I know somebody that's had smoke come billowing out of kitchen appliances on a number of occasions.
1: Like, are you pointing your finger at me? I didn't do it.
0: Yeah, nearly.
1: I try to light things on fire. Hey, we've got something.
0: You want to give them away?
1: I do.
0: Hit it. What is it?
1: We have tickets to the BLM Rodeo. It's happening this weekend at Oakland Heights Farm in Gordonsville. The details are all at oaklandheightsfarmva.com, but do you want to go?
0: Yeah, those rodeo tickets have been a hot item lately, so dial us up. If you're calling number 9, you're going. Our number's 370-WFLS. That's 370-9357. Caller number 9, Miss Grayson's going to hand over those tickets.
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3: 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On 95 northbound, slowing before and after 610, there's a crash north of the Truckway Station near the Cardinal Drive overpass, slowing when you get to Dale Boulevard to the Occoquan. Lorton to a crash after the Fairfax County Parkway and a fender bender at the Franconia Springfield Parkway. I'm Allie Oakley with the WFLS traffic.
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7: From the Rappahannock Electric Cooperative Weather Center. Bright sunshine expected today with daytime highs approaching 86. Partly cloudy skies tonight, lows dip down to about 56. Highs level off around 87 tomorrow. Sunshine mixed with clouds at times. Chance of thunderstorms Wednesday and Thursday, 92. Wednesday, 98. Thursday. Right now, it's 65 degrees.
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10: Hey!
11: Hey! What are you doing?
10: Hi! Nothing. Getting ready to go to do my summer school.
11: What's your name?
10: My name is Dawn.
11: Dawn, do you want to go to the BLM rodeo?
10: Absolutely.
11: Well, Dawn, there's one thing that we need you to do if you want to go. Do you know what that is?
10: No, you need to tell me.
11: I need you to do your best yee-haw.
10: Yee-haw!
11: Dawn, you're going.
10: Oh, thank you, guys.
11: You're welcome.
10: You just made my day.
9: Without hesitation, you were right for the yeehaw and did it big.
11: I love it. That's going to be a good time.
9: Yeah,
11: these rodeo, I mean.
9: Yeah, they're a big deal. And by the way, after all these years, I still cringe when I hear those two words.
11: What?
9: Summer school.
11: Oh, did you go to summer school?
9: Oh, too many times.
11: Did you?
9: Yes.
11: I went one time. Can I tell you?
9: Yeah.
11: So I was in fifth grade going into sixth, and there was like some test that you had to do. I don't know what it was, but I'm not a good test taker. To this day, I'm not a good test taker.
9: Okay.
11: Anywho, and they assumed I failed it. I didn't actually fail it, but they didn't know. They were waiting for the results, and they were like, based off this preliminary one I had taken, I didn't do well on it, so they just assumed. Anyway, I went to summer school going into sixth grade.
9: Yeah.
11: And I actually had a blast, and I got to make friends with the teachers in the middle school before I actually went to middle school, so that was fun.
9: Yeah.
11: But then after summer school's done, I got told that I didn't actually have to go, and so I did it for no reason.
9: After you did all of that?
11: Mm-hmm. Oh. Yeah, but it was fun, because I had a teacher, his name was Mr. Van Dyke, and he was goofy. He was a history teacher, but during summer school, he did basically all of it. And he would tell stories and do dance moves for history stuff.
9: Wow.
11: So like the whole, he would do this river dance where he'd put his hand up and tell you where the Mississippi River was and what it led to.
9: What a fun teacher.
11: Oh yeah, he would make you time travel and you had to like flip your hands upside down with your

0: eyes. What do you call this?
1: I don't know.
0: How can I describe this?
1: You know the thing where you make the okay sign and you put it around your eyes only upside down?
0: Yes.
1: That's what Grayson is doing right now. Yeah.
0: So, that was really good, Jeff. Yeah. 10 points for Gryffindor.
1: Yeah, I just remember the absolute heartbreak mm-hmm. when they would tell me that I had to go to summer school because I didn't do well in that course. And the thing is, I could have done well in the courses. I never, ever, ever did homework, and it was terrible.
0: Yeah,
1: that's why I was so bad at it.
0: Nobody wants to do homework.
1: Yeah, idiot, now you got to go to summer school. I hated that. Okay. There's Chris Young and Kane Brown, 93.3 WFLS.

0: When I see headlines like this, it always kind of puzzles me, because I see this one that says, personal trainer eats 162 Oreos in 5 minutes.
1: I love
0: that.
1: What
0: kind of personal trainer does that?
1: Okay, a fun one?
0: How close do you think you could get to that record? 162 Oreos in 5 minutes.
1: Are they the Oreo Thins?
0: Regular Oreos. Mm-hmm. Yeah.
1: Maybe half.
0: Broke the, yeah. That's even a lot. It's okay. That's 81.
1: I don't know. Okay, I will say that what I do with my Oreos is I get a glass of milk and then I put three in there. I just drop them in there. I wait till they get super soggy and then I spoon them out. Yep. That's how I eat my Oreos.
0: Yeah.
1: I could probably, if I had like a bunch of cups of milk and then I just dropped them all in there and went down the line.
0: Yeah. I used to stack them up and then take the big tall glass and put them on upside down and then flip it back up and then pour milk in there and just go crazy.
1: I did something weird yesterday. What did I do? There was something I did real weird that I was like, oh, I got to tell Jeff about that. Oh, my dinner.
0: Yes.
1: Girl dinner. I had a...
0: Oh, Lord.
1: Okay. Nacho Doritos, and I sprinkled cheese on it, and I put it in the microwave.
0: This is dinner? Cheese on Doritos?
1: Yes. And then I have pickled onions, sprinkled them bad boys on there.
0: Perfect.
1: Slap some sour cream on there.
0: Any kind Chef's of protein kiss. Item coming
1: no,
0: along
1: there was
0: here?
1: No protein on there. Yeah. And then I had pickles, little baby dills, in my little cup. My to-go ones.
0: Or as you call them, vegetables.
1: Yes. Okay, so see, I almost had a balanced meal. And then, right before bed, I had a bowl of Lucky Charms.
0: Perfect.
1: Girl dinner!
0: Well, I was going to say, that's almost a meal when you add it on the cereal, so...
1: Did I really not have any protein? I didn't have any protein.
0: Earlier in the day, that would have been...
1: It was too late by the time I was actually hungry, and I was like, what can I just make?
0: Yeah, that's it. It's the hour. That's the problem. Okay, so today we're talking about hazards. Do you have a car that's maybe a hazard? Do you have an appliance? What is it for you that has a recurring problem?
2: Yeah, I swear, I just bought this car in January, right?
0: Yeah.
2: And I swear, there is a black cloud hanging over it.
1: Oh, my.
2: Snowmageddon, ice melt crap that we had.
0: Yeah.
2: Scratch. Looks like someone keyed my hood.
0: Oh, man. Right?
2: I had to get the car, got the car repainted. 2 weeks. 2 weeks after I got the car back from repaint, pop, there went my back glass.
0: Oh, man.
2: Like, really?
0: Oh, like, that...
2: There is a black cloud following this car. You, I swear.
0: You do officially have a hazardous vehicle. Wow.
1: When I got rear-ended...
0: Yep.
1: Afterwards, before that, actually, my dad had just changed the back windshield wiper on my car because I went home to visit, and he's like, you need a new windshield wiper. And I was like, yeah, I'll get it. And he said, sweetie, the piece is dangling off. He was like, your list just metal or whatever is just going right across your windshield.
0: Dragging across the glass?
1: Yeah, I was like,
0: ouch.
1: It's fine. And so he ordered me one.
0: Yeah.
1: And the next time I went to Williamsburg, he put it on there, and I was like, cool. And then not even like 4 days later, I got rear-ended. And my dad was like, I think it's my fault because I did that. Yep. And then now you got rear-ended. I was like, yep.
0: Yes. And thanks to that new wiper, you could see him coming and just whammo.
1: Oh, and I did it.
0: That's it.
1: Kevin said, my neck, my back.
0: Wow. You got some bad stuff going on. So
1: James said, I keep running out of gas.
0: Yeah. That's and clearly that's the car's fault because that's
1: 100% the car's
0: By
1: fault.
0: By the way, I got gas at Costco on yesterday, $3.35, and which I hate to say that's a bargain nowadays, but that's a bargain nowadays. A lot of them are up pushing $4.
1: Yeah. Also, Aaron said cheese is a protein. Is cheese a protein?
0: Oh, that might be. I think she's right.
1: It's a boy. It's Aaron. Aaron.
0: I think he's right.
1: Okay. Maybe. I don't know. Wait. Danny said, well, I don't know if I can read that, Danny. Hold on a second. I'll ask Jeff first and then...
0: No, you can't.
1: Well, you can get me canceled. Oh, we got another Kevin. Kevin said, my two left feet. I'm clumsy. Yep. I feel that.
0: Hey, there are some hazards out there. Yeah, and by the way, I proved that I have two left feet last Wednesday when we were at...
1: You were fine. Yeah. You did okay.
0: There's a lady there that's got ice on hers to this day because of dancing too close to me. So, yeah.
1: Yeah, I stepped on so many people. And every time I would, I do this thing and I need to chill out. But, like, if I bump into somebody or whatever, I death grip their arm. I've always done. I'm like, oh my God.
0: I'm so sorry.
1: I'm sorry. Like my claws are in there. I've done that. And yeah. Every time I'm about to do it, I actively think, don't grab them. I still do.
0: And they're going, my foot doesn't hurt. My arm's bleeding, but that's okay. All right. So what is it for you? Do you have a hazard that may be a recurring hazard? Love to hear yours. It's 370-WFLS, 370-9357. That's show and tell for today. 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
1: Need some milk over there, Buckaroo?
2: I made it. You know what?
1: Look at you go.
2: It's uncrustable time.
1: It's funny because we'll be in here and I'll tell Grayson, I'm going through all the notes over here and planning out everything. Mm-hmm, it's like, okay, you got 15 seconds. And I look over there and she just plowed through a uncrustable.
2: But look how pretty that bite is.
1: By golly.
2: I mean,
1: those braces are worth every...
2: Oh, yeah. Oh, no. I got stressed the other day because you know me. I do this to myself.
1: Yeah.
2: Where I start thinking about things that I shouldn't have to worry about until later. Like, that's a tomorrow Grayson problem. That's not a today Grayson problem.
1: See, I've witnessed them on a number of occasions.
2: The kids are going to need braces one day.
1: Yep.
2: And I remember my parents saying how expensive braces were back then.
1: Yep.
2: What is it now?
1: Oh, it's a ton, but they've got more advanced ways of doing them now. You can even do those Invisalign things you pop in your...
2: Oh, no. Huh? I was so excited to have braces. Really? I wanted glasses. I thought that was cool.
1: Really?
2: I was in like 7th grade. Everybody had glasses, and I was like, well, I can't see either. And I mean, I really couldn't see that well. But I mean, to this day, my eyesight is not horrible. I wear contacts and glasses, but everybody had them. Yeah. And then when everybody started getting braces, I was like, man.
1: I can just see you coming home. Mom, Stephanie has a cast. I want a cast.
2: I did want a cast. Oh, let me tell you, when I've never, knock on wood, I've never broke anything except I think it was my big toe. I don't know if it was actually broken or just sprained. Yeah. I milked it. I had a boot on it. I made people sign my boot. And it wasn't even a full boot. It was like a sandal for my toe.
1: Yeah, I'm trying to act surprised over here. How's that going?
2: I mean, I wanted, when everybody had their casts, I was like, I want a cast. I will jump on that bandwagon.
1: Now I know where Bailey Mae gets her. Yeah. Me too. Oh,
2: samesies, girl.
1: I got to be on this. Okay, so imagine this is your vacation destination, but here's the headline. Arizona lake closes after all the fish die. All of the fish died at this lake. It's San Carlos Lake. They say it's one of the largest lakes in Arizona.
2: Uh-huh.
1: Popular fishing destination, 125 miles southeast of Phoenix. It's been closed until further notice because all the fish died. I can just see all the people you're on vacation with. They're going, y'all want to go swimming? No.
2: Why?
1: All the fish died.
2: Why?
1: Why did they die?
2: Yes.
1: Yeah, I don't want to know, but I don't want to go in the water either. So, like, not at gunpoint am I getting back into there. So, okay.
2: I love conspiracy theories. Tell me why the fish are dying.
1: Okay, we're talking hazards today. Some of you have had appliances that just start smoking out of the blue or things you don't want to try again because they just kind of get a little bit creepy. So what is it for you? And do you have a recurring hazard? Cars, by the way, have been really popular today. So what is it for you? 370-WFLS. And keep that number handy because we got a bunch of stuff to give away yet that we haven't even gotten to. We got baseball tickets in a little bit. We also have concert tickets coming up for... Who are we doing? Giving away concert tickets? Oh, yeah. Jason Aldean and Luke Bryan. So,
2: ooh, yay. Jim said, keeping the cocktail glass properly filled. That's a hazard. That happens.
1: It can be in the wrong hands. That can.
2: Brenda said, anything my pinky toe can find to bang into.
1: Oh, isn't that something when you do that, not just once, because you got to go back around and bash it again another time, because that way you feel like you're just doing something horrible to yourself again.
2: William said, my mom had a 1984 Chevrolet Cavalier when we lived in Western PA. Yeah. When it blew a coil and my dad and his coworker came with the truck to tow the car to the repair shop to get it fixed. Needless to say, Franklin is in the place where four cylinders go to die.
1: Yeah, that Chevy Cavalier, that was a four-cylinder peculiar car to drive around in. So, yeah.
2: I know exactly. Yep.
1: You have no idea.
2: Those cars are great cars.
1: I was thinking of you yesterday because we're pulling out of the Wegmans parking lot and Lee's going, what is that? It's a Chevy Colorado?
2: Colorado.
1: And I said, Grayson had one of those.
2: And you made out of tornadoes.
1: No way. She had a Colorado pickup.
2: I did.
1: Yes,
2: because
1: did.
2: It's not... It's not really it's got a truck bed. Yep. That's it. Yep. Everything about it is not a truck. It is a car with a bed.
1: Really?
2: That's what it is. It was the best car. And I felt cool because it had the little... we've talked about this. What is it called again?
1: Shifter.
2: Yeah, and that was like behind the steering wheel.
1: On the tree.
2: Yeah, so I would lean forward into it. Like if somebody pulled up next to me and I'd go to hit reverse. But that was that was the last car that I owned that did not have a backup camera on it.
1: Wow.
2: Mm-hmm. It's much needed. I don't know how I did anything. I don't know how I did anything prior to that.
1: Okay, do you have a hazard that's recurring in your life? 370 WFLS.
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3: 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No appointment needed. On the northbound side of 95, traffic's okay out of Fredericksburg. It's heavy going past 610 Stafford. Jammed when you get to Quantico Triangle for a crash. That's at the Cardinal Drive overpass. And traffic is going to slow north of the Occoquan to a crash at the Springfield Interchange. I'm Allie Oakley with WFLS Traffic.
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1: There are hazards out there everywhere, so be careful if one's sneaking up on you. Good morning.
12: Good morning, guys. This is Kim over in Culpeper.
2: Good morning, Sunshine.
12: How are y'all?
2: Oh, you know, just dandy waiting for you.
12: Right, it's Monday.
2: Oh my gosh.
12: Hey, so a lady I take care of over at in Orange has an electric reclining chair to help her get up and down easier.
2: Yes.
12: And here lately, you push the button to set her upright and you let it go and it still continues.

0: fire.
1: Oh.
0: And yeah, they seem like they're cursed. So
1: I don't know why every reclining chair I've ever had gets broke somehow.
0: Yeah.
1: Probably because I don't sit on it right.
0: Are these powered recliners or just the regular ones? You just break the mechanism.
1: Caleb broke ours. I'm calling him out.
0: Come on, Caleb. Hey, he's nice. You be nice to him.
1: We love Caleb, yeah. But I mean, when you sit on a couch,
0: yeah,
1: you sit.
0: Yeah.
1: Don't leap into it.
0: Got to dive over the footstool and then land on the couch. That's the way to do it.
1: Oh, so, okay. So bad.
0: So do you have a recurring hazard in your world? We'd love to hear about yours. That's show and tell for today at 370-WFLS. Right now, here's Scotty McCreary with his buddies from Hootie and the Blowfish, 93.3 WFLS.

0: headlines like this have a habit of catching my attention because here's the headline. Tricycle riding suspect sought in Florida lawn gnome theft.
1: Read that one more time.
0: You're stealing gnomes out of somebody's lawn? Okay, here's the headline.
1: Yeah, run it back.
0: Tricycle riding suspect sought in Florida lawn gnome theft case. So
1: that's a lot of words.
0: There's some guy riding up on a tricycle. Now, I'm picturing one of these senior citizen tricycles.
1: Character from Saw.
0: Yeah. Not
1: stealing lawn gnomes.
0: The guy is actually riding a kid's tricycle. Caught on Ring camera footage where he's later identified as John Ramey, who's pulling up to the yard on a children's tricycle, casually loading up gnomes and then pedaling away. And
1: that is hilarious.
0: If you were doing that, if you're coming to steal my lawn gnome, I wouldn't even turn you in. I think that is hilarious.
1: Lawn gnomes are creepy. By the way,
0: That's what he's doing. He's stealing them to make the world a safer place.
1: And honestly, I'm pretty sure they come alive at night. Yep. So, and nobody can tell me differently. Just like little fairy gardens. You don't believe in fairy gardens? We've had this conversation before.
0: Yeah.
1: Again, you're wrong. But gnomes come alive at night, and the fairies come out.
0: I have seen people to do this, and I think it's genius. Where people put in gnomes, they go move them. Well, like in the middle of the night, they go put them in different places.
1: That's what they want you to think. They get up and move on their own.
0: Really?
1: Yeah, 100%.
0: Cool. Okay, so all of you, if you guys have neighbors with gnomes at all, this is your assignment. You have to go and move them. That's your job as a neighbor. You got to go move them just to freak them out.
1: Oh, yeah, okay. They move.
0: All right. So,
1: it's facts.
0: Okay, today we're talking about hazards. Some of you have had recurring hazards in your world. What is it for you?
1: Okay, so earlier I misread Danny when he texted, but he said, my brother is a huge reoccurring problem. Does that count?
0: It does count. And by the way, we're all scared of that guy. So yeah, let's just all stay clear of your brother.
1: Erica said, Tucker and Casper, my golden retriever puppies. And she sent pictures.
0: Yeah.
1: And these dogs have like the cutest. I like when their little bottom teeth are sticking out. Oh my gosh.
0: I got a little underbite going.
1: Oh, I love it when they're flipped upside down.
0: Yep.
1: Justin said, foot in mouth 3 or 4 times a day. I need to learn to think before I speak. No.
0: Yeah, just go
1: Who
0: big.
1: Who does that?
0: Go big.
1: There's no fun in that. Rosalie said, my garage door, when I leave and try to close it, it gets stuck and the garage opener can't let it down.
0: Wow.
1: Our garage is broke ever since. We had a bunch of bad things happen, as we know, back to back to back. And one was after the chimney fell off, we had this giant metal trash bin in the driveway to get all the stuff from the fallen chimney.
0: Yes.
1: A storm hit, a lightning bolt hit that trash can and kicked all the power on that side of the house. A TV died. Basically, all those outlets were donezo. Anyway, the garage fried. It doesn't work.
0: The garage door. That sound, by the way, was the garage door opening. It doesn't anymore.
1: It doesn't do that.
0: Yeah.
1: At all.
0: So I think your house counts as a hazard if you had the chimney fall off and then the metal dumpster got struck by lightning in front of your house.
1: Yeah, that was crazy.
0: You are possessed.
1: Me? I'm possessed? Probably.
0: As is your house.
1: Well.
0: Oh, man.
1: You know what? But that was old Grayson. I've had only good luck recently. Right, Jeff? Right, Jeff?
0: Clearly.
1: Say it out loud.
0: Clearly. Okay. let's let somebody else have some good luck because we have Fred Nat's baseball tickets for you right now. So feel lucky? Dial us up, 370-WFLS.
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3: 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On 95 out of Fredericksburg, it's okay. Heavy past 610. You're going to be jammed at Quantico to a crash at the Cardinal Drive overpass. Bailout over to Route 1 is Righteous Dude starting at 234. And 95, there's an accident at the Franconia Springfield Parkway. Delays from before Lorton. I'm Allie Oakley with WFLS.
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17: Good morning.
0: Who are you?
17: Bo Hayes.
1: Good morning, sunshine.
17: Hey, good morning.
1: Do you want to go see the Fred Nats?
17: Yeah, it's been a couple years, and it's been a while.
1: Yeah. Well, Bo, do you know what you have to do if you want these tickets?
0: You're halfway there.
17: Oh.
0: Yep.
17: Yes, I do.
0: You got to do it.
1: Do it.
0: Buddy.
17: Buy me some peanuts and crackers.
1: Bo, you're going to see. Yes. Keep going.
0: You started about midway through the song, but you get to go.
17: Get back.
1: So let's root for Bo, because he's going to the Fred Nats.
17: Yes, ma'am. Y'all are the best.
0: I think that's hilarious. And he went, got almost about halfway through the song.
1: How did you start?
0: I'm just going to pick a line here, but go.
1: What's another way you could do it? To you, happy birthday. Just started halfway in.
0: There you go. Doesn't matter. You pick where you want to go. That counts. Mm-hmm. And you did sing a portion of Take Me Out to the Ball Game. So, hey, she's handing over
1: remix.
0: Those tickets. We'll do it again tomorrow right here on 93.3 WFLS.

0: look moving on.
1: Saw this earlier today. Did you know that today is National Best Friends Day?
2: I did not know that.
1: Do you have a best friend? Who comes to mind for best friend?
2: My chitlins. Did you want me to say you?
1: No.
2: Oh, okay.
1: I was going to say your best friend. Because a lot of times people say, well, you my spouse, so they'll do that. Or they'll do my kids or whatever. But,
2: oh, the kids and I be tearing it up. Yeah. They're so weird.
1: Hanging on.
2: So weird.
1: If they're the first ones to come to mind on best friend, then shall be so.
2: Well, that was my goal. I told you that I want to raise kids that I would hang out with as adults. Like, I know people are like, be a parent, not their friend. Why can't I be both?
1: You know what? Be whatever, and whoever's saying that to you, punch them in the face.
2: Jugular, throat.
1: Your kids, your business, none of theirs.
2: Yeah, I know, but that's what people say.
1: Yeah.
2: And I feel like we have a solid middle ground of like, I'm a parent when I need to be a parent, but I'm also your buddy. I want you to be able to tell me things and confide in me, but also like, you won't get spanked, probably.
1: You might. They won't. Okay. All right. So, by the way, if you've been waiting for, and maybe outside the dealership at Tesla, waiting for the hovering cars to be revealed, they've pushed it back again. It was supposed to be last October, then it was going to be March, then April, and now August is when you'll be able to
2: hovering cars?
1: Yeah, at Tesla.
2: Hovering. I didn't even know this was a thing. I can't drive with the cars on the tires on the ground, let alone it floating.
1: Yeah, you don't have right and left hard down, let alone up and down.
2: Yes, I do. If you put your hands up with L's, you can know which one because the L is the right way.
1: Really?
2: Time out. You didn't know that? How do you differentiate your lefts from rights?
1: Just from
2: your brain?
1: They covered that.
2: Hold your hands up like this right now.
1: Yes.
2: In two L's. Which is your left hand? You don't. You've never done that?
1: No.
2: Oh.
1: You. That's how you tell it. That's how you know.
2: I don't do that every time.
1: We did have a guy, and I'm not making this up. We had a guy on the football team, and he was getting the whole left and right thing wrong.
2: Oh, yeah.
1: And so he was a lineman, so he had these hand pads that have elastic around them and a big rubber pad on the back of your hand.
2: Yes.
1: So they put an L and an R on the two of them. I am not kidding. He showed up at the game with them on
2: the
1: wrong hand.
2: My entire life I've known left from right, except I forget when it's important. So that's when you do a quick little look at your fingers and go. Also, speaking of moments that Grayson does something not very smart.
1: Yes.
2: We forgot to tell them what I did with the math at Stockyards.
1: Oh, that was excellent.
2: That was so bad.
1: Yeah.
2: They have a Facebook counter in there. So if you go and follow them, it updates it in real time.
1: Yeah.
2: So I ran over there to go read it. And at the time, the ending numbers were 975. And I go, yay, only 15 more until we hit the next 1,000.
1: So 75, according to her, is 15 away from
2: and then
1: zero.
2: Everybody in unison turned in 25. Yeah. I was like, oh.
1: Another flattering moment in the world
2: of
1: Grayson.
2: Just tell me I'm pretty. I don't care.
1: That works.
2: Okay. And I whispered in the mic. I was like, it's a Radford. Bradford education.
1: Okay, so today we're talking about hazards, and you can't use yourself, Grayson. So what hazards are on? By the way, I have to tell you the whole light bulb or light fixture story after a while of what fell out of the ceiling in our house over the weekend. So we're going to do that.
2: Rachel said, according to my family, my driving.
1: That can be hazardous. And by the way, we've been meaning to talk to you about that. So if you got one, would love to hear yours. 370 WFLS. We're surrounded by hazards. Everybody be careful out there.
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4: 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On 95 out of Fredericksburg, it's okay. Heavy past 610. You're going to be jammed at Quantico to a crash at the Cardinal Drive overpass. Bailout over to Route 1 is Righteous Dude starting at 234. And 95, there's an accident at the Franconia Springfield Parkway. Delays from before Lorton. I'm Allie Oakley with WFLS Traffic.
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9: From the Rappahannock Electric Cooperative Weather Center. Highs level off around 86 today under mainly clear skies. Lows dip down to about 56 tonight, partly cloudy skies. Daytime highs approaching 87 tomorrow. Sunshine mixed with clouds at times. Chance for storms Wednesday and Thursday. Low 90s Wednesday, upper 90s by Thursday. Right now, 67.
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11: What are you so fascinated by?
12: Okay, we got a text from Christian. Mm-hmm. And he said, my daughter stopped me and made me go back and take a picture for Grayson. And it is a picture of a sign in a ground that says Highlander Pride, Radford University. And you know what's crazy? I don't know. Here's the craziest thing. So Radford, this, I don't know where they got this sign from, because I'm pretty sure Radford got in trouble for its logo when I was there. Because there is, I'm going to mess this up, Rutgers
11: University?
12: Yeah. And their logo was just a big R.
11: Yeah.
12: And so Radford's had a big R. No, they did. It's back. Anyway, so when I first went to Radford, it was just an R.
11: Yeah.
12: And then it was R. No, it was RU. I got myself confused. Anyway, yeah. Radford was RU, and then they got in trouble because that was what
11: Rutgers University
12: was. Okay. It was also RU, so they got rid of that.
11: Yeah.
12: Anyway, now it's just a big R for Radford.
11: Stop. Which stands for RU crazy.
12: Okay, RU. But hey. Yeah, that's incredible. I love that.
11: So now does the Rutgers, or not the Rutgers, the Radcliffe, does that have a guy in a kilt? Because since it's the Highlanders or not?
12: Yes. The mascot is literally a man in a kilt with a beard and all that.
11: Really?
12: Yeah, represent.
11: Okay. We're learning as we go. Here's Ella Langley, 93.3 WFLS. Go RU.

0: One of the latest weird things that happened in my world was on Friday, I see something on the floor of the closet as I'm getting ready. And I was like, what is that?
1: Mm-hmm.
0: It's just this curved piece of blue plastic. It's about, I don't know, a little bigger than a 50-cent piece. And I'm going, what is that? Whatever. I asked Lee, what is this? No idea. And so Saturday morning, I hear the light in the closet kind of buzzing, and I look up to see which of the two bulbs in there is buzzing so I can replace it.
1: Uh-huh.
0: No. The whole light is loose from the ceiling by about 6 or 8 inches. It's just hanging there by the wire. And later, as I'm getting going through all this, I realize that the blue piece of plastic was from the electrical box behind that holds the light.
1: Yes.
0: That somehow, on its own, broke and jumped out of the ceiling. And like, okay.
1: It wasn't on its own.
0: Yeah.
1: I hate to inform you.
0: Yeah, what was it?
1: You have a poltergeist.
0: It's gotta be.
1: That's the only logical solution, right?
0: Yeah, so I'm reaching up in the ceiling to see which side the stud is going to be, or the ceiling joist is going to be there for me to reattach this electrical box. There isn't one up there. And I didn't know this existed, but when I get into the attic, I find out that there's a light box, or there's a power box that's right in the middle of the two studs up there, but I didn't know there was a metal thing that you can put between those two ceiling joists.
1: You went in your attic?
0: Yeah. And had to put in the metal box in there again, or the plastic box on
1: you
0: this metal
1: that?
0: Rod.
1: You did that?
0: Yeah, but it all works good.
1: Okay, so question for you.
0: Yes?
1: So growing up, my parents had an attic, but it had one of those pull-down ladder things.
0: Yes, yes.
1: How do you get into your attic if it doesn't have the pull-down ladder thing?
0: You go to the garage and get the step ladder thing.
1: Who has that?
0: I has that.
1: You has that? Can I has that? Can you has that to my house?
0: You can't think of a tool or anything like that you'll ever need that I do not have.
1: Okay, but I want to go inside mine.
0: Into your attic?
1: Yeah, I've never been up there.
0: I'll bring you the ladder.
1: I feel like it's uncharted territory. I'm scared, though, because sometimes I hear things and I'm like, what's in there? What if somebody's been living in there this whole time? I would have no
0: wouldn't
1: idea.
0: Wouldn't that be the best?
1: I think that sometimes we have like a shed in the back that I'm like, is somebody out there? They made a home in there with the lawnmower.
0: Oh, that'd be so cool. Yeah.
1: Would it be that cool?
0: Yeah.
1: I don't know. I think I want to go in the attic just to say that I did, because I feel like it's kind of weird that I live in a house where I haven't been in all parts of it.
0: Yeah.
1: We've been there like almost 4 years.
0: Okay, here we go, Dorkmeyer again.
1: Oh, no.
0: There's two attic areas. There's one above the closet where I was. There's another one above the upstairs that is big.
1: Uh-huh.
0: But I've never been up there. But for whatever reason, I don't know why, I kind of want to put a floor up there and make that a room.
1: Yeah, why
0: I think
1: not?
0: That would be a ball.
1: You should.
0: Yeah, I might have to do that.
1: I think that's a cool idea. Yep. I don't want to put one above mine because I think somebody's already in there. I need to name them.
0: Oh,
1: what should we name them? First person that sends a name, if we get a text, first person that names it can name
0: What do you name the guy that's living in Grayson's attic other than crazy?
1: First person that texts, that's what its name's going to be. You better be good.
0: So while we're waiting on that, let's talk about the things you have, hazards that are following you around. There's so many people that have had cars that are just accident magnets.
1: Justin said sneezing. You can't trust them at all after 55. Yikes.
0: That's the hazard. Like, yep, I can just see that. Oh.
1: Oh, yeah.
0: That was bad. Okay.
1: Kelly wins.
0: What's his name?
1: Greg.
0: His name is Greg. Perfect.
1: Old Greg. Do you guys remember old Greg? You don't remember old Greg?
0: What?
1: I have to show you. It's very interpretive. Oh, but these names are so good. Greg, Walter, Otis, Kevin.
0: I'm in for Otis. We had a cat named Otis.
1: You did have a cat named Otis.
0: Yeah. Okay, so three plays on the way in about 5-10 minutes or so. Grayson made the schedule. We're running late, so stick around for your chance to win, because the tickets are really cool. Jason Aldean and Luke Bryan playing together on the same stage.
1: And Dylan Scott's going to be there, Dasha, DJ Silver, and DJ Rock.
0: Wow. I'm kind of liking this.
1: Mm-hmm.
0: So let's see how smart you are. Grayson got today's wrong, by the way, but don't let...
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1: You're ready to win something big?
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1: Yeah, if you can nail today's three-play, Miss Grayson will hand you those tickets. But by the way, she missed this, so let's see how you do.
2: I got real close, though, didn't I?
1: We'll go with that.
2: Okay. Thank you.
1: So what do these three have in common? Sacrifice, rubber, and squeeze.
2: I'll give you guys a hint.
1: Tell them what it's not.
2: It's not duck.
1: Yes, we're going to sacrifice the duck. Okay.
2: Okay, but rubber ducky?
1: Got it. Sacrifice, rubber, and squeeze. You can squeeze the duck, too. Okay. 370-WFLS. Everybody's got the answer now. 370-9357. If you're the first on the line with the right answer, starting with caller number 9, she's going to hand you those really cool concert tickets. One more time. Just because we kind of went off path. Sacrifice, rubber, squeeze. Go!
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3: 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Traffic is going to slow north of 610 via the Quantico Triangle. The crash north of the truckway station moved out of the way. There was an accident being reported Joplin Road and Route 1 now. Route 1, you're experiencing the bailout traffic between 234 up to Cardinal Drive. Heavy northbound 95 across the Occoquan into Springfield. I'm Allie Oakley with the WFL. FLS traffic.
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7: Good morning.
6: It is three playtime. What is your name, first of all?
7: Chris.
6: What do those three have in common? It is sacrifice and rubber and squeeze. Here's your big moment.
7: Baseball terms.
6: Those are baseball terms. A sacrifice bunt. There is the rubber that the pitcher stands on. And a suicide squeeze at home plate. So, yeah, Grayson, hand this man those tickets.
8: Chris, you just won a pair of tickets to see Jason Aldean and Luke Bryan.
7: No way.
8: Yeah, you did.
7: Oh, man, that's awesome.
8: Well, you should have said duck, though, because I'm pretty sure that was the actual answer, and Jeff's lying to me.
7: Duck wouldn't get me seeing Jason Aldean, though.
8: You're so right.
6: See, he knows how to wind up with the concert tickets. Well done.
8: He did so good.
6: Yeah. And he's going to send his mom.
8: I know. How nice is that?
6: A lot nicer than us. That's cool.
8: Yeah,
6: way to go.
8: Yeah, I would have totally kept him for myself. Yeah. Are you kidding me?
6: I'm going to try and act surprised. But yeah, well done, Chris. We'll play again tomorrow morning at 8:10. Same concert tickets, Jason Aldean and Luke Bryan. So if I were you, I would be here and study up, okay? Because sometimes they're difficult.
8: Just like Megan, today's.
6: Megan Brony on WFLS.

0: Did you update your software on your Huawei smartphone over there?
1: I don't think. Did I?
0: I don't know. Did you?
1: I don't know. Did I? It does it automatically.
0: I saw this thing today about the top reasons that people don't do software updates on their devices. Number one, I forgot.

0: that they were available. Welcome, mm-hmm, Grayson. Mm-hmm. Number two, happy with the current software. The new one could be worse. There's a lot of people that are reluctant about getting a new one because, as we all know, a lot of times those software updates.
1: Yeah, mine I have to make sure I have the room for with storage-wise. Yeah.
0: I believe that thing, too, about how these software updates make your battery burn up, that they put things in there to make your battery go bad faster.
1: Yeah, for sure.
0: Okay, number three on the list, it takes time to install. That's not really much of a reason. Mm-hmm. Number four, they're afraid that it will reset and change their settings. Darn it. Mm-hmm. How about it'll update and it'll add AI features that I didn't ask for?
1: Oh, yeah.
0: Yeah, hadn't thought of that.
1: Does anybody remember when they put that song on there? There was everybody's phones just randomly got a song.
0: Oh, yeah, that was
1: Who was that song?
0: I don't know, but I remember that. Yeah, that was kind of weird.
1: Hmm.
0: Don't have enough storage was another reason. Afraid it will slow down their device. Yeah. Mm-hmm. Needing to remember and reset or re-enter your passwords.
1: Yeah. Yeah.
0: When you get a software update? I didn't know that.
1: I'm really good at remembering my passwords, aren't
0: I,
1: Jeff?
0: Oh, yeah, you're stunning at it. Yeah,
2: Jeff has my passwords now because I forget.
0: Honestly, God, I have hers in my phone because one of us, not to name names, one of us doesn't know her passwords.
1: Okay, you're not naming names, but you're pointing fingers, so... Put it down.
0: Their device is too old to update. Yeah, that happens for a lot of people. That's when you're talking to your parents. Well, Mom, this thing's not quite ready for that. They're worried about the cost of an update. No, there's no cost for software updates. They don't remember the password that they would need to reset. Let's see, another one on here was they have muscle memory of their devices as they are now. So yeah, right now I'm familiar with how this thing works completely. I'm going to keep it that way.
1: I used to love getting brand new phones. That was like the best thing ever growing up because they were always different.
0: Yeah.
1: And now it's like you get a new phone and you're excited about it for a day and then it's like, back to the same thing.
0: Yeah, I don't know. They're still kind of cool.
1: Who?
0: I still get a kick out of getting an update.
1: You have an iPhone, don't you?
0: I do.
1: Yeah, no, it's the same thing. I used to go from like the flip phone. I had my favorite. So there was like the Alias, then you had the Envy. You had all these cool ones. I wanted a Razer phone so bad. All my friends had a Razer, but at the time, I had AT&T. And AT&T didn't have the Razer.
0: Uh-oh.
1: But I complained enough to the parental unit that they, and my high school, you didn't have service in there for AT&T. So it was a dead zone. So that was how I made my case. I was like, we have to switch to Verizon because what if there's an emergency and I can't contact you? I'm always at the school for the theater performances. What's up? And then Galen, my older sister, she represented too. She's like, yeah, I'm there for track events. And what happens? And my parents are like, oh, put him on Verizon.
0: Poor Mike and Connie had to hear this stuff. Can you imagine what a rock in your shoe Grayson had to be when there's something she needed
1: to have done? A rock in your shoe. But here's the thing.
0: Yeah.
1: Growing up, I was like the least financial burden. I really was because I had my own job. Like I worked at Chick-fil-A. I was the cow for a little while. But like I loved working at Chick-fil-A. I hated asking my parents for money.
0: Yeah.
1: It was like the bane of my existence. Me, my other siblings, they'd be like, Mom, Dad, we're going shopping. Here's my hand. And it was, and I felt bad. So anyway, but now as an adult, I'm like, Papa, throw me some chump change, please.
0: There you go. You're the only person I know of that actually got a kick out of wearing the cow costume.
1: I loved it. I have a picture in it. I was the cute one in the purple outfit with the bow. Thank you.
0: Holding a sign that says, tell me I'm pretty.
1: It says, eat more chicken and pretty.
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4: 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On 95 northbound crash north of 610, they had just cleared one north of the truck weigh station. Route 1 bailout between 234 and Cardinal Drive is awful. On northbound 95, delays start out of Dale City and go all the way up 395 to King Street. Heavy out of Manassas on eastbound 66, Fairfax County Parkway to 123. I'm Allie Oakley with WFLS traffic.
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0: Okay, so we were just talking about you going up in the attic at your home.
1: Yes. But
0: catch this. How would you handle this?
1: Okay.
0: There's a family that was doing a little renovation project on their home. They've been there for a while. And as they're pulling down the drywall, there's a door.
1: Ooh, don't go in there. Yeah. I've seen too many scary movies.
0: This is on TikTok because... But imagine that. Here, you thought the whole time you've been living in this home, there's this big solid wall there, and you pull away the drywall, and there's a door there.
1: Guess what?
0: Yeah?
1: That door was shut for a reason.
0: It's all boarded up.
1: Yeah. Have you seen literally any scary movie ever? Don't go in there.
0: Yeah. Actually, that's what the girl actually said in this. She said a couple of expletives as she was laying that out, but she said, yeah, this is, she said, this is a scary movie. Yeah, it was.
1: That's when you move or board it back up. New thing of drywall right there.
0: That was almost a universal thing with people saying that they would board it back up. Now, when they pulled the drywall away and they they got the door free because the door was...
1: They opened it?
0: It was screwed to the wall. I mean, they just...
1: Idiots.
0: They had run a bunch of wood screws into the wall.
1: They opened it?
0: They opened it.
1: Yeah, okay. When they opened it, have you ever seen The Mummy? Like the OG Mummy with Brendan Fraser? It's just like Lotus. What are those little bug things that go in the skin in that movie?
0: Oh, yeah, those beetles? Yeah.
1: That freaked me out. I watched that way too young, by the way.
0: That was the worst part of that movie. Yeah.
1: When the beetles were like...
0: Yes.
1: Okay, so I pictured them opening that door and then this little... Beetles flying out of there. Oh, no.
0: Yeah.
1: Close it.
0: Yeah, that was creepy. But now here's the thing. In the video, I'll wreck this part for you so I can save you
1: some
0: time.
1: Spoiler alert.
0: Yeah, because they pulled the door free when they finally got all the screws out of it. And you see the staircase going down into the black hole below.
1: What? It gets worse?
0: Yeah, but they never went down there. It's like, okay, well, you got to go down and see what's down there, don't you?
1: A single chair facing the wall. Move. Are you joking?
0: Yeah.
1: No, thank you. What is it, like concrete too? Like the concrete, like the stone stairs?
0: Wood stairs going down, but a concrete side to it. Yeah, you can see the whole thing is a full-on basement down there that they did not know existed below their house. How creepy is that?
1: Yeah, no. So we're talking about people living in my attic. Guess what lives down there? Annabelle.
0: Maybe so. Okay, you going down there? Cole Swindell on the way. Jason Aldean coming up to you on WFLS.
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3: 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On 95 northbound crash north of 610, they had just cleared one north of the truck way station. Route 1 bailout between 234 and Cardinal Drive is awful. On northbound 95, delays start out of Dale City and go all the way up 395 to King Street. Heavy out of Manassas on eastbound 66, Fairfax County Parkway to 123. I'm Allie Oakley with the WFLS traffic.
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6: From the Rappahannock Electric Cooperative Weather Center. Highs level off around 86 today under mainly clear skies. Lows dip down to about 56 tonight, partly cloudy skies. Daytime highs approaching 87 tomorrow. Sunshine mixed with clouds at times. Chance for storms Wednesday and Thursday. Low 90s Wednesday, upper 90s by Thursday. Right now, 73.
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0: Okay, so do you ever watch the TV show Diners, Drive-Ins, and Dives?
1: I personally didn't on purpose, but my younger sister was obsessed with Guy...
0: Fieri.
1: Fieri.
0: It's spelled Fieri, but it's Fieri.
1: Obsessed with him. Like, really? Obsessed with... For her birthday, we had to go to his restaurant. Like, that... She thought he was the bee's knees.
0: Wow. Mm-hmm. He is really cool.
1: Yeah, no, but I don't know if it was like that. I think it was like a... She wanted to marry him. Like, oh, wow. She, like, liked him.
0: Wow. Mm-hmm. Okay. Mm-hmm. That's weird. But okay, here you go. So, but the thing is, there's a guy that says Guy Fieri exposed. He said he never swallows the food. And so what? this is the, according to this, on the show, they say that given the amount of food that we see him eat, you'd mm-hmm. think he's just like, he'd be 400 pounds. But they say, here's the secret. He doesn't really eat. They say you might see him put food in his mouth, even chew. But you never see him swallow the food. And there's a streamer who calls himself Dr. Spaghetti, who has examined a bunch of Guy's videos, and he says, yeah, he puts food in his mouth. He chews it once or twice. Camera cuts away, and sometimes Guy will eat a little something, but they say that for the most part, they say he's packing all the food into his cheeks like a squirrel. But they say that there are times when he just flat out fakes it. Some scenes were allegedly taken where there's a bite of food from chopsticks. The guy, Dr. Spaghetti, slowed down the video and showed that there was no food on the chopsticks to begin with. Scandal in the Diners, Drive-Ins, and Dives. I think he's great, by the way. I think he's a great host for the show.
1: And I don't care. Who cares? Yeah. He put it in his mouth. He tasted it, right? Does that count? Why does he need to swallow it?
0: I like Guy Fieri a heck of a lot more than I do Dr. Spaghetti, whoever he is.
1: Yeah. Okay, and Dr. Spaghetti, we don't even know who you are.
0: Yeah.
1: Do you have a show?
0: No.
1: Let him chew it and tell us how it tastes.
0: Yeah.
1: Right? Isn't that the point?
0: Yeah. And when I first saw that they were picking Guy Fieri to be the host mm-hmm. of the TV show A Minute to Win It, you remember that? It was brief, but yeah.
1: Nope, I don't remember that.
0: It was a really cool
1: show. Do you
0: show.
1: Remember Cash Cab? Because I do.
0: What?
1: Cash Cab.
0: I don't think I remember Cash Cab.
1: Cash Cab? That was the best. These people would randomly get in the car, and then all these lights would go whoop, whoop, whoop, and it would turn on, and they had to answer trivia questions. And if they won, they got money. If they didn't win, they just got like a free ride.
0: That's fascinating.
1: You never knew about Cash Cab?
0: Have you ever watched Cash Cab?
1: Oh, it was the best.
0: What Off the Beaten Path channel was that on?
1: That's a great question. I have no idea.
0: Okay. Jelly Roll on the way. Ella Langley and Bailey Zimmerman coming up on WFLS.
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0: What would you guess is the loneliest color? Isn't that a peculiar question?
1: Well, yellow's the happiest.
0: It is? Okay.
1: Yes.
0: I'm learning as I go.
1: I would say orange is probably the loneliest color.
0: I saw this today from the Sherwin-Williams Paint Company that they have identified the loneliest color.
1: And it is?
0: It is offbeat green.
1: You know what's crazy? My first instinct was to say green, but I was like, no, because I love green, and it's about me.
0: I didn't know the colors were popular or lonely or what, but they say it looks like broccoli or asparagus soup. For you who loves all kinds of soup.
1: Yeah, but I've never had asparagus soup. God, can you imagine the smell?
2: Getting an appropriate gift for Dad has been a challenge since the days of the caveman. 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We've got a few of his favorites up for grabs. 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
9: From the Rappahannock Electric Cooperative Weather Center. Highs level off around 86 today under mainly clear skies. Lows dip down to about 56 tonight, partly cloudy skies. Daytime highs approaching 87 tomorrow. Sunshine mixed with clouds at times. Chance for storms Wednesday and Thursday. Low 90s Wednesday, upper 90s by Thursday. Right now, 73.
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I love

0: New term I heard today.
1: What is that?
0: They asked if you are suffering from email apnea.
1: Oh, if like you have unread emails that you can't do anything because you're frozen?
0: It says, have you ever heard of email apnea? It's when you hold your breath while reading an email or answering a text. You hold your breath?
1: No, I actually just don't breathe ever when I read things. Actually, it depends on who it's from. If I'm nervous, I might go and do it.
0: It turns out that's a really common thing. Mm-hmm. But as you might have heard, sleep apnea is really bad for you. I guess this is the same thing, but people do this where they hold their breath while they're...
1: Is there a mask for this that I need to wear? You know how they have those like... I could get one for reading my emails.
0: Yes, step up to the hose. You've got an email. I got some good stuff on the way for you here. From the Brothers Osborne on the way, Dierks Bentley coming up too here on WFLS.
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0: Morgan Wallen with Don't We on 93.3 WFLS. Good morning, I'm Bonnie. Hope you had a great weekend. I know it always flies by so fast, doesn't it? Make sure you're listening later today to your BJ's Restaurant and Brewhouse All Request Lunch Hour, because if you want to go see Zach Tupp, well, he's going to be playing at Meriwether Post Pavilion August 20th, and I have your chance to win tickets later today right around 12:20. How is the weather? The latest check on that next.
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8: 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Mainly clear skies this afternoon with daytime highs approaching 86. Partly cloudy tonight, lows dip down to about 56. Daytime highs approaching 87 tomorrow, a mix of clouds and sun. Temps above average Wednesday and Thursday with highs from the low 90s to the upper 90s. Thunderstorms possible both days. Currently, it's 76 degrees.
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10: Got a good

So this past Saturday, I went farm standing in King George and one in Colonial Beach. I stopped at Riverbend Farm, Breezy Meadows, the Bachelor Farm Stand, Hostelka Homestead, and Cow Swamp Farm Stand. 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

so much to everyone that came out to the Fredericksburg Nationals game yesterday. Grayson and I were out there. It was so much fun. And Aiden was our first pitch winner. He did a wonderful job. You can see pictures up on our Facebook and Instagram. Here's Luke Holmes.

0: Travis Jarrett, here's a quarter, 93.3 WFLS. And hey, wake up and win with Jeff and Grayson in the starting gate tomorrow morning at 6:20. You could win BLM rodeo tickets, Fredericksburg Nationals tickets at 7:20. And then at 8:10, Jeff and Grayson want to send you to see Jason Aldean and Luke Bryan.
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2: 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Mainly clear skies this afternoon with daytime highs approaching 86. Partly cloudy tonight, lows dip down to about 56. Daytime highs approaching 87 tomorrow, a mix of clouds and sun. Temps above average Wednesday and Thursday with highs from the low 90s to the upper 90s. Thunderstorms possible both days. Currently, it's 77 degrees.
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Toy Story 5 comes out in theaters on Friday, June 19th, and Taylor's song is featured in the movie. I Knew It, I Knew You at 93.3.

Yes, I will drive around wasting gas to check out farm stands. And this past Saturday, I went to King George. I also stopped at one in Colonial Beach. I stopped at Riverbend Farm, Breezy Meadows, the

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Driven up and down the coast a few times. London, Paris, paradise. But ain't got much memory of the scenes. Come to think, I missed them all. And damn,

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0: 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And how would you like to go see Zach Top? He's going to be playing at Meriwether Post Pavilion on August 20th, and I have a pair of tickets for you right now if you're caller number 9 on our Acres Top Solo Mulch Hotline, 370-WFLS. That is 370-WFLS. 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
12: From the Rappahannock Electric Cooperative Weather Center. Daytime highs approaching 85 this afternoon under mainly sunny skies. Lows dip down to about 56 tonight, partly cloudy skies. Daytime highs approaching 87 tomorrow. Sunshine mixed with clouds at times. Low 90s Wednesday with a chance for storms. Turning warmer Thursday with highs in the upper 90s. Chance for storms continues. Currently, it's 76 degrees.

0: Hudsonville Phyllis, who's this?
1: Hello, this is Tyler.
0: Tyler, how you doing?
1: I'm doing great. How are you doing today?
0: I'm good. Tyler, are you a Zach Top fan?
1: Giant Zach Top fan.
0: Have you seen him in concert yet?
1: I have not.
0: Well, you're going to get to. You just won your ticket, sir.
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0: A big congrats to Tyler. He's going to go see Zach Top at Meriwether Post Pavilion. Be listening right here tomorrow to try to win your tickets. This is your BJ's Restaurant and Brewhouse All Request Lunch Hour with Kenny Chesney. 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

Jack in her cherry coat town. Mama and daddy put their roots right here, cause this is where the car broke down. Yellow dog school bus kicking up red.

The National Museum of the Marine Corps has brought back their summer concert series. The first concert is tomorrow with the Quantico Marine Band. It is free and it starts at 7. Get all the info at WFLS.com. Here's Dasha and your BJ's Restaurant and Brewhouse All Request Lynch Hour. This is for Whitney.

Thank you so much to everyone that came out to the Fredericksburg Nationals game yesterday. Grayson and I were out there hanging out. So much fun. And Aiden was our first pitch winner. Did a great job. You can see pictures on Facebook and Instagram. This is Cody Johnson, Till You Can't, going out to Dave.

0: For Kristen, that is Leanne Womack, I Hope You Dance, a 93.3 WFLS. Thank you so much for all your requests today on your BJ's Restaurant and Brewhouse All Request Lunch Hour. I'll see how many more songs I can get in before one.
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0: Blake Shelton, God's Country on 93.3 WFLS. And you know, Father's Day is coming up on June 21st, and we have the ultimate Father's Day gift that you can win for your dad: $1,000 cash from American Printing and Signs, and free lawn mowing all summer long, courtesy of Ruggiero Grounds Management. 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Do we have any rain in the forecast? We're going to find out next.
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4: 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Daytime highs approaching 85 this afternoon under mainly sunny skies. Lows dip down to about 56 tonight, partly cloudy skies. Daytime highs approaching 87 tomorrow. Sunshine mixed with clouds at times. Low 90s Wednesday with a chance for storms. Turning warmer Thursday with highs in the upper 90s. Chance for storms continues. Right now, 78.
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Waste my gas driving around looking for farm stands, and that's exactly what I did on Saturday. I drove out to King George. I went to Riverbend Farm off 17 in Caroline on the way out there, and then I stopped at Breezy Meadows, the Bachelor Farm Stand, Hostelka Homestead, and Cow Swamp Farm Stand. You can see

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If you like peaches, well, Chick-fil-A has the very popular peach milkshake back today. 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

0: Lainey Wilson with Watermelon Moonshine on today's New Country 93.3 WFLS. And hey, there is a new quarter out today to commemorate the nation's 250th anniversary. It is called the Declaration of Independence Quarter, and it features Thomas Jefferson on one side and the Liberty Bell on the other side.
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0: Luke Combs, Sleepless in a Hotel Room, a 93.3 WFLS. And hey, wake up and win with Jeff and Grayson in the starting gate tomorrow morning. They're going to hook you up with all sorts of tickets, like BLM Rodeo, Fredericksburg Nationals, and then Jason Aldean and Luke Bryan. How is the weather? We've got the latest check on that coming up next.
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7: From the Rappahannock Electric Cooperative Weather Center. Daytime highs approaching 85 this afternoon under mainly sunny skies. Lows dip down to about 56. Tonight, partly cloudy skies. Daytime highs approaching 87 tomorrow. Sunshine mixed with clouds at times. Low 90s Wednesday with a chance for storms. Turning warmer Thursday with highs in the upper 90s. Chance for storms continues. Right now, 78.
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0: Alabama Mountain Music on 93.3 WFLS. 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And that's going to do it for me, Bonnie Miller. Brian Maxwell's coming up next for Kelly Ford. Hope you have a good rest of your day. I will talk to you in the morning. Stay safe.
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0: That's the latest one there for Ella Langley and Be Her. 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
3: 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On 95, traffic slows Truckway Station to the second exit for Quantico and at the Centerport Parkway. Traffic's pretty heavy. Also, on the westbound side of 66, heavy after the Beltway to 123, Centerville to Bull Run. I'm Allie Oakley with the WFLS traffic.
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1: From the Rappahannock Electric Cooperative Weather Center. Daytime highs approaching 85 this afternoon under mainly sunny skies. Lows dip down to about 56. Tonight, partly cloudy skies. Daytime highs approaching 87 tomorrow. Sunshine mixed with clouds at times. Low 90s Wednesday with a chance for storms. Turning warmer Thursday with highs in the upper 90s. Chance for storms continues. Right now, 78.
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0: Unfortunately, the little good news is that Prince William County did not go with the naming of the new elementary school as Shaboozey Elementary School. Unfortunately, it's just going to be Woodbridge Elementary School, which is kind of a bummer because I was really hoping that Shaboozey had an opportunity to get a school named after him. You know, if you want to win big this week, you could listen to Jeff and Grayson at the Starting Gate at 6:20. They've got a pair of tickets to the BLM Rodeo in Gordonsville. That's coming up on June 13th. And at 7:20, they've got a 4-pack of tickets to the Fredericksburg Nationals. And at 8:10, they've got a pair of tickets to see Jason Aldean. He's coming in concert with Luke Bryan to Nationals Park on August 20th. 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
4: 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On Bristersburg Road and Elk Run Road, that's a crash. Southbound side 95, your delays are from the Franconia Springfield Parkway, just kind of off and on your way to Quantico. Joplin Road near the cemetery, now you have a crash. 66, heavy after the Beltway to 123, Fairfax County Parkway through Centerville. I'm Allie Oakley with WFLS traffic.
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0: That's Luke Combs there and Be By You. Hey, it's Brian filling in for Kelly Ford this afternoon on The Drive Home. You know, WFLS invites you to Wednesday Country Line Dancing. 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
4: 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Pristersburg Road to Elk Run Road crash. South on 95 delays out of Springfield to the Occoquan. 234 to Quantico. Joplin Road near Quantico Cemetery. There's an accident. South on 95, some pockets of traffic in Stafford County, and 66 heavy after the Beltway to 123. Fairfax County Parkway to Bull Run. I'm Allie Oakley with the WFLS traffic.
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It's Brian filling in for him. Here's one from Lainey Wilson. This one is 4x4 by you at today's New Country 93.3 WFLS.

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0: It's the latest one for Taylor Swift there from Toy Story 5. It's I Knew It, I Knew You. 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
2: 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Eastbound side of Route 3 at Brock Road. That is construction. Bristersburg Road, Elk Run Road. That's a crash. And you also have a crash on 234 at 95 and Joplin Road near Quantico Cemetery. Southbound 95, heavy out of Springfield to the Occoquan with a crash in Lorton. Southbound 95 stays heavy out of Dale City to Quantico. I'm Allie Oakley with the WFLS traffic.
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19: 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Partly cloudy skies tonight with a low of 56. High temperatures reach up to 85 tomorrow. Mainly cloudy skies expected. Cloudy skies expected tomorrow night, 69. Upper 80s Wednesday with a chance of thunderstorms. Turning much warmer Thursday with highs in the upper 90s. Chance for storms continues. Currently, it's 78 degrees.

0: That's Dan and Shay there, and Say So. Their new album comes out on August 21st. Hey, it's Brian filling in for Kelly Ford this afternoon on The Drive Home. Hope you're having a fantastic afternoon. We got another set of today's new country only moments away.
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4: 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On the eastbound side of Route 3 near Brock Road, that's construction. Southbound 95, your delays are out of Springfield to get to the Occoquan, and then again after Dale Boulevard and Pockets to ride to Quantico. Joplin Road near the cemetery. Still working an accident. 234 at 95. There's an accident. 66 heavy after the Beltway to 123. Fairfax County Parkway to Bull Run. I'm Allie Oakley with WFLS traffic.
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0: It's Jordan Davis there, the number one song in the country with Turn This Truck Around. Now, if you're a Jordan Davis super fan, this is going to be perfect for you. Coming up on June 13th, you can see him in Baltimore at the Pier 6 Pavilion. But then on August 7th, you can see him at Nationals Park for a free after-game concert. So you have two opportunities to catch Jordan Davis right here in town. Well, north of here in town. We have another set of today's New Country only moments away right here at 93.3 WFLS.
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3: 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For a pretty biggie deal, it's got to be Wendy's. U.S. price and participation may vary. On that southbound side of 95, traffic's heavy out of Springfield to the Occoquan. There's a new accident south of Dale Boulevard, slowing at 234 to Quantico. 234 at 95, there was an accident. Another one right around Montclair. Joplin Road at the cemetery, there was a crash. And 95, you got some pockets of heavy traffic in Stafford. Eastbound Route 3 at Brock Road, you've got the construction. I'm Allie Oakley with WFLS. Traffic.
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3: 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Southbound side at 95, traffic is going to slow out of Springfield to get toward the Occoquan with a crash in Lorton. More delays at Dale City off and on to Quantico and before and after 610, as well as the exit from Aspontic, Spotsylvania, eastbound Route 3, Brock Road. There was road work, and you also had a crash on Joplin Road near Quantico Cemetery. I'm Allie Oakley with WFLS traffic.
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0: is a huge hit there for Ella Langley. 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
4: 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Southbound side of 95, heavy, leaving Springfield to 123. Crash south of Dale Boulevard, slowing you down. 234 at Route 1, there was a crash. 95 both directions between 234 and Quantico. Very heavy, while the southbound side remains heavy past 610. I'm Allie Oakley with the WFLS. Traffic.
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5: From the Rappahannock Electric Cooperative Weather Center. Partly cloudy skies tonight with a low of 56. High temperatures reach up to 85 tomorrow. Mainly cloudy skies expected. Cloudy skies expected tomorrow night, 69. Upper 80s Wednesday with a chance of thunderstorms. Turning much warmer Thursday with highs in the upper 90s. Chance for storms continues. Currently, it's 78 degrees.
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0: That's Jason Jelly Roll DeFord there, and Liar here on The Drive Home with Kelly Ford, Brian filling in for, you know, WFLS and American Printing and Signs are giving you the chance to win $1,000 for your dad for Father's Day. 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
5: 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Southbound side 95 heavy out of Springfield to ride to the Occoquan. More delays at the Truckway station at the second exit for Quantico and before and after 610. There was an accident, Route 1 in Harrison Road. I believe they're moving that out of the way. And 66 heavy from the Beltway off and on to Manassas. I'm Allie Oakley with WFLS Traffic.
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Here's the very latest one for Luke Combs. I love this song so much. It's such a good melody, too. It's called Sleepless in a Hotel Room on the drive home with Kelly Ford at 93.3 WFLS.

0: See, I told you you'd like that one. It's the latest for Luke Combs there and Sleepless in a Hotel Room. 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
4: 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Southbound 95, heavy out of Springfield to the Occoquan, and we've got a crash now. Southbound Route 1 at the Occoquan, and it's jammed from Lorton. Southbound 95, you got delays at the Cardinal Drive overpass to Quantico, and on the northbound side, it's going to slow before Quantico to get up toward 234. More delays before and after 610. Crash Route 1 and 234. I'm Allie Oakley with the WFLS traffic.
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0: Everybody's talking about girls, but he's got a woman. That is the very latest for Kane Brown. It's the Drive Home with Kelly Ford, Brian filling in for. Now, are you worried about AI? Are you worried about your job? Well, of course, everybody is these days. Here are the top 10 most stable AI-proof jobs, at least so far. Who knows if this is true or not? Physical therapists, surgeons, dentists, construction managers, police and detectives, psychologists, information security analysts, dental hygienists, social workers, and lawyers. So who knows? Those are all metric measuring face-to-face contact jobs that could possibly stick around and be AI-proof. Who knows, though? We got another set of today's New Country coming your way next right here at 93.3 WFLS.
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3: 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No appointment needed on 95. Traffic is going to be very heavy out of Springfield to get to the Occoquan. There was a crash on Route 1 at the Occoquan with delays back to Lorton Road. 95 slows on the way to the Truckaway Station and before you get to 610, but it will be just a brief delay. I'm Allie Oakley with the WFLS traffic.
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1: From the Rappahannock Electric Cooperative Weather Center, lows of low around 56 tonight under partly cloudy skies with a few peaks of sun tomorrow, daytime highs approaching 85, lows of low around 69 tomorrow night, cloudy skies expected, temperatures a bit above average Wednesday and Thursday with highs in the upper 80s to the upper 90s, thunderstorms both days, right now 78.
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0: That's Cody Johnson there in Traveling Soldier. You know, WFLS invites you to the 20th Spotsylvania Stars and Stripes Spectacular that's coming up on Saturday, June 27th. It's starting at 4 p.m. It's going to be at the Spotsylvania Courthouse District. 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
4: 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Eastbound side of Route 3 at Brock Road. That is construction. Traffic is going to be backed up before 20 in Orange. Southbound 95, your delays are out of Springfield to the Occoquan. Route 1 at the Occoquan, there was an accident. Traffic's almost backed up out of Lorton Road. Southbound 95, some brief delays before you get to 610. 66, heavy from the Beltway to 123 and through Centerville. I'm Allie Oakley with WFS Traffic.
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0: It's Morgan Wallen there, and don't we? It's the Drive Home with Kelly Ford. Brian Maxwell filling in for her. Thank you so much to Kelly for letting me fill in for her while she's out today. Hope you have yourself a fantastic rest of your evening, a great week, and I will talk to you real soon right here at 93.3 WFLS. B-Dub is on the way in next.
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2: 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Southbound side 95, heavy from the Franconia Springfield Parkway to 123 with the crash at Route 1 Woodbridge. Route 1, your delays are going to start before you get to Gunston Cove Road to get across the Occoquan, and a Route 1 accident before Featherstone Road. 95 cleared out, really, between Quantico Triangle and Fredericksburg. It's good. I'm Allie Oakley with the WFLS traffic.
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B-Dub checking in. I've got one piece of advice that could save you years of therapy, bad decisions, and replying all to company emails. We'll start off the show with that next.

B-Dub, and to the graduating class of 2026, congratulations. Yeah, you did it. You survived group projects where one person did all the work. Teachers.

0: who said, you won't always have a calculator in your pocket, and somehow lived through an era where your entire life could be judged by a photo someone posted at 2 a.m. Now comes the fun part. Pretending you know what you're doing. And here's a secret. We're all still doing that. Every adult you know is basically just making educated guesses and hoping nobody schedules a meeting about it. Don't stress if you don't have your whole life figured out yet. Most people are still trying to decide what they want to be when they grow up, and they're paying a mortgage. Be curious, work hard, be kind, and remember the fastest way to stand out these days is simply showing up on time and answering your phone. Congratulations, class of 2026. The world is yours. Try not to break it on the first day.
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3: 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Southbound side 95, heavy from the Franconia Springfield Parkway to 123 with the crash at Route 1 Woodbridge. Route 1, your delays are going to start before you get to Gunston Cove Road to get across the Occoquan, and a Route 1 accident before Featherstone Road. 95 cleared out, really, between Quantico Triangle and Fredericksburg. It's good. I'm Allie Oakley with the WFLS traffic.
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21: From the Rappahannock Electric Cooperative Weather Center. Lows level off around 56 tonight under partly cloudy skies. Mainly cloudy skies expected tomorrow. Daytime highs approaching 85. Cloudy tomorrow night. Lows around 69. Temps above average Wednesday and Thursday with highs in the upper 80s to the upper 90s. Storms possible both days. Currently 78.
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We have our second winner in the Summer of Red, White, and Fuel. It's B-Dub. Vanessa Harris from Virginia Beach, Virginia, scored $250 in free gas. And we're going to be giving it away every week all summer long. B-Dub Radio on Instagram. 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

0: You know you're getting older when somebody calls Blink 182 dad rock and your first reaction is, no, they're the edgy young guys. Then you remember they've been around since before some of your coworkers were born. It's B-Dub, a new list of modern bands that are officially considered dad rock includes Blink 182, Creed, Fall Out Boy, Foo Fighters, Green Day, Incubus, Korn, Linkin Park, The Offspring, and Weezer. Basically, if you've ever burned one of their CDs, wore their t-shirt, or dramatically stared out a car window while listening to one of their songs, congratulations. You're the dad now. Of course, dad energy, how I would refer to it. You don't have to literally be a dad to be considered a fan of dad rock. And let's be honest, this is how it happens. One day you're discovering Green Day. The next day you're explaining to a 22-year-old that music was better when people carried around binders full of CDs. The worst part, they're not wrong. Blink-182's first album came out over 30 years ago. 30 years. Excuse me while I go throw out my back and complain about how nobody makes good music anymore.
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Anybody else ready for Keith Urban's Yacht Rock era? 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